that mama, she got it sticking in the cameraman. And we get out of song. And he's up there. What's that? Hawaiian noises. He's

If you ever watched your mom or dad light a cigarette off the stove burner, then this is the station for you. More music, more memories. Sunny 94.

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You're busy. We get it. So are we. Gathering news and telling stories about our community. Now, for busy folks like us, all the news of the day comes in one handy-dandy email. 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
3: 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Water Not Coal campaign spokesperson Cor Blund is questioning the fairness of Alberta's citizen initiative process after a petition to ban new coal mining in the Eastern Slopes fell short. Lund says he has grave concerns about how the results were determined, calling the process unreasonable and opaque. Elections Alberta says the petition did not meet the required number of verified signatures after validation and statistical sampling. But Lund says the campaign to protect Alberta's headwaters will continue. Elections Alberta is beginning verification of the Citizen Initiative petition calling for Alberta independence. The agency began the process yesterday, and results are expected by the end of July. Verification is moving ahead following a Court of Appeal ruling, while a separate appeal

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1: Sunny with some wind and a high of 27. 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Water Not Coal campaign spokesperson Cor Blund is questioning the fairness of Alberta's citizen initiative process after a petition to ban new coal mining in the Eastern Slopes fell short. Blund says he has grave concerns about how the results were determined, calling the process unreasonable and opaque. Elections Alberta says the petition did not meet the required number of verified signatures after validation and statistical sampling. But Blund says the campaign to protect Alberta's headwaters will continue. Elections Alberta is beginning verification of the Citizen Initiative petition calling for Alberta independence. The agency began the process yesterday, and results are expected by the end of July. Verification is moving ahead following a Court of Appeal ruling, while a separate appeal over the petition's legal status continues through the courts. Lacombe Days gets underway Friday with the annual Sunny 94 Kickoff Barbecue, running from 11 a.m. to 1 p.m., with local businesses and volunteers serving up burgers to help launch one of the city's biggest weekends of the year. Lacombe Days continues through the weekend with pancake breakfasts, live entertainment, family activities, and the annual parade Saturday morning. Bentley FCSS is encouraging families to register soon for its Crafty Crew program. With just a few spots left, it's designed for children ages 8 to 12 to learn teamwork and community involvement through Thursday sessions.

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1: And a look at your weather forecast. Lots of sunshine today. Expected high around 27. Clear overnight down to 13. Sun cloud 27 again for tomorrow. And sunny and 21 for Thursday. 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

Hey, Sheryl Crow, every day is a winding road in the music you grew up with. Sunny 94. Weather-wise, looking nice. You have no excuse not to get out and cut your lawn this week, maybe. I know a lot of you have been holding off on that, waiting for the grass to dry. I did some pruning on, we have this tree in our front. This is basically covering our whole window and tried to prune that the other day. But man, the number of aphids and mosquitoes on me was crazy. I actually had to put on a mask because I was breathing aphids up my nose and it was driving me nuts. But no excuses. Get out there and make your yards look nice. Here's Queen, Sunday 94. She

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1: 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Sylvan Lake is asking anglers to help stop the spread of invasive Prussian carp after the species was confirmed in the lake. The non-native fish can quickly outcompete native species and damage aquatic ecosystems. Anyone who catches

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2: Clear tonight with winds and a low of 13. I'm Josiah Navratil with your local news, streaming now through the Central Alberta Online app. The town of Sylvan Lake is urging residents to help protect native fish after invasive Prussian carp were found in the lake. Officials say the species reproduces rapidly and threatens local ecosystems. Anglers who catch a Prussian carp should kill and dispose of it, photograph the fish, and report the catch to the province. The town is also installing signs and expanding public education about the species. Meanwhile, Elections Alberta's beginning verification of the Citizen Initiative petition calling for Alberta independence. The agency began the process yesterday, and results are expected by the end of July. Verification is moving ahead following a Court of Appeal ruling, while a separate appeal over the petition's legal status continues through the courts. In Lacombe, hundreds are expected this weekend as Lacombe Days takes over the city. Highlights include free pancake breakfasts and barbecues, the Sunny 94 kickoff barbecue on Friday, and the new Sunny Street live music venue. Kristen Quinn is the event's coordinator and tells us more about Sunny Street.
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0: Wait, did you hear that?
1: Oh, this is sure stirring up some ghosts for me. She said there's one thing you gotta learn. It's not to be afraid of it. I said, no, I like it.